0: Mix Acústico.
1: Mix.
2: In the fading light, hearts collide, shadows dance in the distance. Something just ain't right. I'm cold inside, held

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1: 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Nothing but some feelings that this old heart kicked up. It's been raining since you left me.

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1: Oh, it's beautiful. But wait a minute, isn't this?
0: Yeah, yes it is.
1: But I thought the old lady dropped it into the ocean in the air.
0: Well, baby, I went down and got it for you.
1: Aw, you shouldn't have.

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See you at the bar, you was hardly talking. 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
2: 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And I realize that everything I do is affecting the people around me.

0: before you go, there's something I want you to have.
1: Oh, it's beautiful. But wait a minute, isn't this?
0: Yeah, yes it is.
1: But I thought the old lady dropped it into the ocean in the air.
0: Well, baby, I went down and got it for you.